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2: 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We're going to dance and have some fun.

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Q. Q Music 90s and Zeros. 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

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I confess, I burned a hole in the mattress. Yes, yes, it was me. I

0: Hello, man.
1: Yo.
0: Open up, man.
1: Yo, what do you want, man?
0: My girl just caught me.
1: You made her catch you?
0: I don't know how I let this happen.
1: With who?
0: The girl next door, you know? I don't know what to do.
1: Say

0: music, 90s and zeros.
1: Look, if you had one shot, one opportunity to seize everything you ever wanted in one moment, would you capture it?